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Wake up, man! Wake up, man! Wake up, man! Wake up, man! Wake up, man! Wake up, man! Wake up, man! Wake up, man! Wake up, man! Wake up, man! 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
14: Is she led DJ Raja? 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The Blue Tune Casting, no mood to marry a partial and a family. 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
2: Hey, don't get him, Kessel, and then I guess Rossi's around.
15: One icon, I want to sing.
2: The yard takes up your radio.
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15: The man will learn that if you could match up any other, I see an animal of Kurkuna in the series. One is what we like in one of the Langan to saw an animal.
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4: Oh, mama, I'm Vicky Kungena, and Wawena.
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4: But I'm a cake, I go to go on in town, when I put the Raja.
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4: It's all, I want to put the
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4: It's all.
0: Thank you.
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10: 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So yes, we. It was your number. Good. General person called to come back. 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So we need to call and one on this. I want to see. 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
0: 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Okay. 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
0: bit of water. Yeah. It's a little
11: bit
0: of rat. Yeah, yeah. Hey, yo, say, second. Dango, 0608975942 to make sure. And that's all I want to come over to Savannah. What's the same about Narish and Wina?
12: And then I'm going to continue to pick up Susan's Guna from this course of Fukan. 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
1: Kangu kesele mina tesikani nea. From Bill, 060-875-1042, and a big sermon and Karabaka come in between with minutes. Our lay a moon, a pillar just 1 minute after the hour 4 o'clock. What am I about to say? Name Kessel, money.
14: Thank you.
1: 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I have a career much in the Caribbean to Saka, Michel Sukra, which are Bagan Kumba.
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21: Danke.
14: I don't go about from Sasa, Delele, where a big sort of in a Nelegamisho was the Grand Munta, and Deleleg, Garia Banjana Nangonoko. One morning page, Rajo Mashi, been at the priest of the weekend night, where a big sort of one just out of Vemigar de Pinagase, Egamisho, Sauleka, and Deleleg, I could be mixed at 060 8875942, and come on one laga. Bagan Kumba Baga, all right. As I give a target, I'm going to go about the minutes, so what I want to have business of big sort of in a Guamola.
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14: 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As one from a lot of having serving and Sanone, Delaleke, Tabakari from Sasuke 060-8875942. I'm going to get about Zuzay and Delaleke. 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
2: It's all no woman, she doesn't talk as a good journey like I got from a pooby. A pooby. You go on a perform for Sizaka, which I to record the Arubin Kashiwoko. It's a pooby. Even Kunana, you money me, send him a cambona, Rakumeda de Gandambi, and the Guadam Zuzana, not come up on that one. But I would send him a camera cooking a bone. One of our inquire our push wine man, Anakang.
14: Nimkes, you go on to me.
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Original one comes on. 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
4: upu Because the telephone one may come up visually. Monday, someone who won on one day, I'm going to question clear from another level. If you have a run at the next step and say one of the about the same end of each other, another couple of the one of the women and the spin she and the man, what a woman to that charge. I want another level of peace to that peace of the Shanama about the same one and this is not enough. The gentleman with the gentleman who won a drop in the little bit of a DJ Raja.
0: And get like a slice again.
4: Thank you.
0: Janko.
2: 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What I learned, I quit 15 in a month, honey, as she Bed there, but my force, I river lake, come in. Happy, happy bed, they can put my force. Near 14, Kunena Kunena Karaji, Inga Shivika, the Kangakusu Giriza. 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
0: Oh, Thank you, Mama. Okay, Ming Seromin, our Buddhist Terek, what we are winning Buddhist Terek and Amunta. I can see like anti symptoms as a snare, and Garbala Sagarco and Ming Serisara Femega 0608.

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2: I know, but I restaurant of long wind. I will look in the lamun. I'm Kelekank Avatar.
0: Yeah.
2: Eh, look, I'm Kelek Avatar. I want a wool of a guy. You what? In there, that? Why is the guy that I'm on one?
0: Yeah, I don't want one.
2: Sort of long wind. I'm loving, yeah, long one. I'm not loving Kanga Muntin. Was what?
0: Mother, I'm cutting if any love I man. Ilava, I know, not be lava in junk.
2: Eh, I've got it 11 noon away. La Baba Wanyan, I need to saw a little bit in the Vulacum Tamban and about Sarah and Fambamia Kuman and Miriam.
0: That's why I look at
2: Eh, that's all of them. What are the Macarius? So I chat about Banana Femi, the man. I was on the Bazar, but Elysis, whom we shall have so, whom we shall have no, no, no, no, no, no, no, no, no,
0: no, no, no, no,
2: no, no, no, no, no, no, no, no, no, no, no, no, no, no, no, no, A shindlangi na ba satana na ba shikwembu van'wanyana shindle Adam na Eve va ri vambirhi se loko Moza mukatana na van'wana mutwe hi 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
0: 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Run with one else, some sick in a make sure I'm in a just out of family, mom. 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
0: 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Thank you.
4: 0607954 But for me, I don't go here. I'm not going to be able to do it. Responsibility, I'm on the other end of this. Whether it's end, I will put it to the mission, it's end. I go back at the end of the day. Well, I'm telling you, I'm going to say, I can afford this woman. I'm not going to be able to do it. I'm not going to be able to do it. I'm not going to be able to do it. I'm not going to be able to do it. I'm not going to be able to do it. I'm not going to be able to do it. I'm not going to be able to do it. I'm not going to be able to do it. I'm not going to be able to do it. I'm not going to be able to do it. I'm not going to be able to do it. I'm not going to be able to do it. I'm not going to be able to do it. I'm not going to be able to do it. I'm not going to be able to do it. I'm not going to be able to do it. I'm not going to be able to do it. I'm not going to be able to do it. I'm not going to be able to do it. I'm not going to be able to do it. I'm not going to be able to do it. I'm not going to be able to do it. I'm not going to be able to do it. I'm not going to be able to do it. I'm not going to be able to do it. I'm not going to be able to do it. I'm not going to be able to do it. I'm not going to be able to do it. I'm not going to be able to do it. I'm not going to be able to do it. I'm not going to be able to do it. I'm not going to be
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0: 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I look at say Sungari, look at Sungari, and tell a lever a big sir, watch his FM, come be sure, one Sukrana Munta, and tell a yale, come back, sir, go back, go talk for the call of a minute, and I send the call of one for me and send Lasso.
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Just a minute of the hour. Another clock. And that minutes before the time the hour shall clock. E kama show sugra na munhla. 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Ano kana ko singa top 20 Radio Mashe mina the breeze of the weekend night. Okay, right, guys. Mix the right sort of family. Guys, like when you're going to the assembly, get the family around. Now, I got Michelle or Super Gora to the Lala. Come on Facebook and you Facebook HD Shaji Sara Femina. Megan come on about WhatsApp 06 from Sarakunica WhatsApp HD Shasinikon and LA. 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
0: 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And Jacobin Serum Galakat and Dimitres, our Lecomega Seba, eh? 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
3: Hi, Raja Raja.
0: 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Ah.
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0: Ah, and the Bashawet, the
4: Romanian,
0: 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Avandi Kane, Lavaso. Hey, it's a
4: good man, John Wayne.
0: Oh, Mimi Candia, Queen Win.
4: You can be a papilla.
0: Come, papilla, me, a little with it.
4: Yeah, look at Madame
0: Lane. Oh, me, I will shop a shop in Guala.
4: Hey,
0: it's wrong. Ah, no, I'm going to go to the studio.
4: Okay,
0: it's wrong. What's your
4: name?
0: Man Makam, come on, papi. Man Makam, come on, come on, papi, man Makam, ne? Come on, ne? Hey, I'm going to go to the studio. Hey, I'm going to go to the studio. Man, it's wrong.
4: It's wrong, Tamas.
0: Oh, oh, oh, I let on know, man.
5: I'm going to go to the house.
0: ti kwala studio
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0: friend of mine. 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

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Okay, Kabare, my name is Healthy Mkize. I live in Johannesburg. I met the Red Master. Okay. Alright, in case it's not a big setup, I'm going to go. And Kessel and Delale, I need to go to the Rankan and Arataka and Alana. And Delale, Kambas Namaka can form a mixer in a much bigger squarry. And Martin Mura, Robert, we are together just our family, Kessel and Delale Kase, okay? Ajilo Kosa, Belfast, Emma Kazane, happy Sunday in Kessel, the Kassenzan, as a Zane Mama, Joe, Bako is on the Kuala, no good black diggers and Ligam Chizzi, about a woman in the road, take us in like given, Mishengu given, Sailor Ravana Lavani, and Delale Kase, Maurice, worry guy, and Kessel and I'm going to walk up in Giselega, be sure to get a Multa, Delale Kasima Fuzzi, about Makume, Dabo, 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Kanaka question of top 20. Blaze boy, that's a good idea. Number two.

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1: 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I'm a professor. 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
1: 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But I'm going to put up money coming on. 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
0: 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What is the fella? 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

0: Fugino!
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0: Oh, man Maria be. 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
0: hey. Hey, my girl, me go be. Very come very. Hey, no one area, be as we need to go in a good life with the
1: viva.
0: Oh,
1: that's a good
0: thing. Oh, that's a
1: good
0: thing. Oh, that's a good thing. Oh, that's a good thing. Oh, that's a good thing. Oh,
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0: 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We are Municipality, we Environment, Tourism, Agriculture and Mineral Resources thrives for economic growth.
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0: 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There are 600 now, like 7 5 10 4 2 come get a better lay. I'm the middle of soccer for us to go and quit. 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
1: You got a man to be
0: a host. I do believe that I'm Zubin Wada. 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I got a god.
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0: machine.
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I go back I didn't tell a jelly pop away. Master KJ, I have a bagat, never got to get my jabs, grabs, and sprinkle from Sanaga, never got Jab Yelling Popo. And Jabaka, say, Liga, Shibalashian, and make sure of it, Shibalashian, and Shabu, come and say, number 16.

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2: Monuko, no! 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
0: Ah, I said, what I should die.
2: Ah, she wanna lamb when I come up from a good
0: call. 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
2: Lucky, people, I want a yana mara.
0: Ah, Mati, I should say, can go pushing guys, but.
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2: Zia,
0: Zia, Zia, Zia, Zia, Zia, Zia, Zia, Zia, Zia, Zia, Zia, Zia,
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0: Zia, Zia, Zia, Zia, Zia, Zia, Zia,
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0: Zia, Zia, Zia, Zia,
2: I'm going to go to the hospital.
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3: 3 o'clock.
0: Gaza, thank you. Don't go for the
4: sister, like a big story. I have a Rajan,
5: I have a Rajan.
0: Thank you, sir. Junior Cosa, no cases then, Casas, the government, Roman Catham Candice, and Rita, and Coba, I think of Danny Marshi, and I'm going to send that, like, I think Jambatico and Legama Jambo, yes, you're going to put them in there. Lindo off from Mr. Gatna, Freddy Kuala, Avakora Sibra King Short, Gorga Sibra Run, DJ Active, Gorga Sibra Run, Avak Salayo, Avakung Ege, and Sibra Gatna Sibra Robin Sola Rakashimilashan, Shabukume, Mwea. 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

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I did jump and send a little bug like a radio away. I think you're rich and me. I'm going to get. Now, sweep into the source of Slavon Vangelango's main aware.

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What is this? Alamoin, a gama jambo, yes, Granamun, the camera goes out of La Melane, and Jalalevan Camela Cove and Saint Angel. Let's go. Abo says, I go wrong. A future ring, rude boys, and some of the rubbish over the Cashablasiani. I shall come and be number 12.

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0: 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I don't deny. 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
0: I guess we're going to talk about the Jabba Sugar Boys. Hey, DJ Rajan Mix, the Guards on the Rilagama Bobe, Manantalo, Scotani, Mina Dango, Gasa, for the Senate, we're going to talk about the Ripperile, Rije, DJ Rajan. Hey, so we're going to talk about the Ville, Blue Gun Team, Mabunda, Min, Adam Kessel, and Jalla again. And I'm going to talk about the Shabu Boon, number 4.

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going to say, I'm not going to say, I'm not going to say, I'm not going to say, I'm not going to say, I'm not going to say, I'm not going to say, I'm not going to say, I'm not going to say, I'm not going to say, I'm not going to say, I'm not going to say, I'm not going to say, I'm not going to say, I'm not going to say, I'm not going to say, I'm not going to say, I'm not going to say, I'm not going to say, I'm not going to say, I'm not going to say, I'm not going to say, I'm not going to say, I'm not going to say, I'm not going to say, I'm not going to say, I'm not going to say, I'm not going to say, I'm not going to say, I'm not going to say, I'm not going to say, I'm not going to say, I'm not going to say, I'm not going to say, I'm not going to say, I'm not going to say, I'm not going to say, I'm not going to say, I'm not going to say, I'm not going

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0: 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I'm about to go to 0600 likes of 5942. Now, woman and tell you what I got a jabber scrub on one side. 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
0: 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Inkomo from sasa dela leke 0600 double 8 7 5 10 4 2 ne. Ada woman told her about a big surgery set of family of a baby and one with the second of the lay. I go on a linear narrow big surgery in a yellow yellow yellow. On come up at the big zero like a 0600 double 8 7 5 9 4 2. Angel is a green art of magazine gani. And got a joke. Yes.
4: I got a joke, man, DJ Raja.
0: Yes.
4: Sai seka.
0: Enko bo.
4: You mean in your release yamalume from you mean?
0: Eh, oh na your release yamalume from there.
4: Yamalume from you mean?
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0: 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I know woman I'm in a double very good jam the man makes a register of family. I'm sure son for Melene and there makes a way to let me like a gingola and Lela Nalavan care. 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
5: Raja.
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0: for me,
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